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A hustle here and a hustle there. New York City is the place where they said, hey,

And I touched your face, narcotic mindful lace, Mary Jane. And I called your name like an addicted to cocaine, calls all the stuff you're out of blame. And I touched

one. 7 years ago, when her first big love melted like snow. Back then she died if she would ever find a man.

careless as life, and all your dreams will hurt you like a knife. The same with her, she soon got lost. When love is the price, freedom is